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'Cause the things we're calling heartaches held the hardly worth our time. 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

look around. We're the Wolves, and we're pretty sad today. 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After all that hurt she took from you, we don't blame her one bit. So hello, fool, you've had it. This is it. Hello, fool. 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

thing for 1,000 years. Caused financial joys and biblical fears. It caused some smiles, it caused some tears. But more to the point of our story, for the first time in the collective memory, that old brown prairie that had been so dry for so long was very muddy, boggy, sticky. We'd pull one truck out and get another stuck in, and motors that roar and tires that spin would sink right down, down to the diff, and we'd all take turns and do it again until no one could move. Call one more friend, come on out here, we need you. Bring your truck.

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Of course, Holtman didn't have nothing better to do. 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
0: Well, it was all that I could do.

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I wrote him back a letter and I told him it was not the perfect country and western song because he hadn't said anything at all about mama or trains or trucks or prison or getting drunk. Well, he sat down and wrote another verse to the song and he sent it to me, and after reading it I realized that my friend had written the perfect country and western song. And I felt obliged to include it on this album. The last verse goes like this here.

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If it sounds country, man, that's what it is. It's a country song. Yeah, okay. Well, 1, 2, 3, 4. 1, 2, 3, 4. Busted flat in Baton Rouge and heading for the trains.

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I know this is the same road I took the day I left home, but it sure looks different now. 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

0: weekend of small town tradition and family fun at the 82nd Annual Darwell Summer Fair, August 15th and 16th. 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
1: Manitoukan Oilfield Services, Inc. invites members of the public to attend an open house regarding a proposed land use bylaw amendment for its existing Conklin operations. The proposed amendment would add industrial and general as a discretionary use within the existing rural district, or RD, for the property legally described as SW-16-77-8W4M, DML-250032, located on Leismer Road, approximately 5.5 kilometers from the Conklin corner. The amendment would support the continued operation of the existing industrial facility. A development permit will be required before any future development proceeds. The public open house will be held Thursday, August 26, 2026, from 3 p.m. to 8 p.m. at the Conklin Multiplex. Members of the public are encouraged to attend, learn more about the proposed amendment, ask questions, and provide comments.
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1: Manitoukan Oilfield Services, Inc. invites members of the public to attend an open house regarding a proposed land use bylaw amendment for its existing Conklin operations. The proposed amendment would add industrial and general as a discretionary use within the existing rural district, or RD, for the property legally described as SW-16-77-8W4M, DML 250032, located on Leismer Road, approximately 5.5 kilometers from the Conklin Corner. The amendment would support the continued operation of the existing industrial facility. A development permit will be required before any future development proceeds. The public open house will be held Thursday, August 26, 2026, from 3 p.m. to 8 p.m. at the Conklin Multiplex. Members of the public are encouraged to attend, learn more about the proposed amendment, ask questions, and provide comments.
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2: Manitoukan Oilfield Services, Inc. invites members of the public to attend an open house regarding a proposed land use bylaw amendment for its existing Conklin operations. The proposed amendment would add industrial and general as a discretionary use within the existing rural district, or RD, for the property legally described as SW-16-77-8W4M, DML-250032, located on Leismer Road, approximately 5.5 kilometers from the Conklin Corner. The amendment would support the continued operation of the existing industrial facility. A development permit will be required before any future development proceeds. The public open house will be held Thursday, August 26, 2026, from 3 p.m. to 8 p.m. at the Conklin Multiplex. Members of the public are encouraged to attend, learn more about the proposed amendment, ask questions, and provide comments.
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0: Mark Chestnut, Brother Jukebox. 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Hello and welcome to your Tuesday. It's 6:18. All right. I'm a little scatterbrained this morning. I'm like, hang on. Is everything okay? Huh. Is everything where it's supposed to be? Do I have a handle on what's going on? Not really. Not today, not yesterday, not any day. But here we go. Welcome to the show. Phone lines are open, and they're ringing like crazy this morning. I don't know what's going on. 866-909-7771. Stick around. Your chance to win some tickets to see Gil Grant, Straight From Me to You, August 16th, Lac La Biche. That's a George Strait tribute show, and it's going to be fantastic. So stick around. We'll do that at 7:20 with Guess the Song. Now, we got to find out what we're celebrating today. Good morning, Kareem.
1: Hey, good morning, Sean.
0: Hello, and happy Tuesday.
1: Happy Tuesday. And are you ready?
0: Should I sit down? I don't know.
1: Well, I had a hard time choosing today. I seen Align Your Teeth today, and then I thought, that sounds a little harsh.
0: Hang on, there's a day to align your teeth?
1: Yeah, when I saw that, I heard, see my fingers, see my thumb, see my fist, you better run.
0: See, and I avoid those situations because I got a lot of dental work in there, and it's a little sketchy.
1: Right?
0: Yeah. Don't touch my face. Like, if I was to get in a fight, there'd be some kind of rule like, okay, everything below the throat.
1: Yeah, because that's above, that's expensive.
0: So, we're not celebrating rearrange your teeth. What are we celebrating? So,
1: happy Mountain Day. What's your favorite mountains, my friend?
0: I do enjoy Folding, which is just outside of Jasper. Well, it's in the Jasper town site, yeah.
1: Yes, that's beautiful.
0: Oh, I love all mountains.
1: Me too. There isn't one that I could pick a favorite of. They're all my favorite.
0: When you're driving to, when you're leaving Calgary, and you get to that spot where you kind of come into them.
1: Yes.
0: Love that spot. And also when you go through the pass and you get to Radium and you go through those rocks. I love that spot. Love that spot.
1: Me too. Oh.
0: Then you get on the far side, there's a bunch of sheep mooning you as soon as you get into Radium.
1: Bah,
0: welcome to town.
1: At least there's somebody welcoming you.
0: It's an interesting welcome.
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0: Kicks and Ronnie, it's What's Done, How Long Gone. This is the Wind Speaker Radio Network. You'll find us in Calgary at 88.1, 96.7 in Coal Lake, and it's Tuesday with Sean, 6:34. Hello and good morning. I've seen a little sunshine out my window. What's that all about? Oh, it's gone. It's gone. See some blue skies, though. So that's good. Do have a fog advisory for the Red Deer area. So central Alberta with fog. It's a little sketchy. When I was heading down to Calgary on Sunday, my gosh, I don't know where we were. In and around Pinoca? Me and the bikes. So it's a family trip. But it was so thick. And with all that construction and stuff, take it easy. Slow down. Lights on. And lights. Yes, please, lights on. Not just the autos. Got to have those taillights on, too. So fog advisory for Red Deer. It's 10 this morning in Edmonton. Calgary's at 10, Siskiyou Nation at 13. Fort Mackenwood, Buffalo at 9. Lethbridge, Medicine at Pequannie Nation. And Lloydminster, Cold Lake, Lac La Biche, and Bonneville all at 12. And Red Deer, GP, Horse Lake, First Nation, Peace River, and Slave Lake all sitting at 11. Hopefully things clear up into tonight and tomorrow night as well. Want some clear skies because we've got some things happening in space. Are you a star watcher, stargazer?
1: Not particularly. I mean, yeah, I don't mind doing it.
0: Because here we go, Perseid meteor showers happening.
1: Ooh,
0: I think it's tonight into tomorrow. Yeah, and there's going to be an eclipse, too. Like, we're getting a whole bunch of it.
1: Oh, cool.
0: I don't know if you remember back in maybe elementary, maybe junior high, making those. I think it was it with a box with a couple of mirrors in it, or was it a toilet paper tube? So we could look at eclipses. Do you remember making that?
1: Yep. I think it was a toilet paper tube or a paper towel tube or whatever. Yeah.
0: I can see it. Yeah. I can see it. And it was literally looking through a pinhole.
1: Yes. Yes. I remember that.
0: Probably why my eyes are shot. I didn't use the darn thing. And they told us, use it. And I was like, I'm fine. I'll be good. Now look at me.
1: I probably did the same thing.
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0: occasionally referred to as the ice cream song. Diamond Rio, How Your Love Makes Me Feel Inside. I love that tune. This is the Windspeaker Radio Network in Fort McMurray at 94.5. Good morning, Fort Mac. Same to you, Lethbridge, at 103.5. And hello, Alberta. Welcome to your Tuesday, 647, and it's Sean in the Morning. By the way, the text line, phone line, open. Getting requests already. It's Tuesday. Yeah, the request show's coming up at 9. Love to see it. 866-909-7771. That fog advisory I mentioned, yeah, it's kind of been adjusted a little bit. It stretches from Athabasca to Innisfail. So Red Deer, you're included. Lacombe, Pinoca, Wetaskiwin, Camrose, Vegreville, Fort Saskatchewan. Yeah, parts of St. Albert, Westlock, Barrhead, and Athabasca. It kind of skirts around Edmonton, but there's fog. So you'll want to get those lights on for safety. And eastbound Glenmore, by the way, in Calgary at Deerfoot, there's a collision sitting there. Watch for the emergency crews on scene. Slow going. And I have to say good morning to Andy, speaking of the text line. I love this. You can send pictures and memes and these sorts of things, and that's what she sent. She says, checking my bank account on the way to work to see if I can afford to have an attitude day. Dot, dot, dot. Looks like I'll be employee of the month and a ray of sunshine. Let me check mine here. Scotiabank. Deal with Scotia. Same boat, Andy. Same boat. Ray of sunshine.
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7: Manitoukin Oilfield Services, Inc. invites members of the public to attend an open house regarding a proposed land use bylaw amendment for its existing Conklin operations. The proposed amendment would add industrial and general as a discretionary use within the existing rural district, or RD, for the property legally described as SW-16-77-8W-4M, DML-250032, located on Leismer Road, approximately 5.5 kilometers from the Conklin Corner. The amendment would support the continued operation of the existing industrial facility. A development permit will be required before any future development proceeds. The public open house will be held Thursday, August 26, 2026, from 3 p.m. to 8 p.m. at the Conklin Multiplex. Members of the public are encouraged to attend, learn more about the proposed amendment, ask questions, and provide comments.
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0: 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Lainey Wilson on the Wind Speaker Radio Network in Red Deer at 88.7, 96.7 in Coal Lake. And it's Sean. Happy Tuesday, 7:18. We'll give you a chance to win a couple of things here in just a moment with Guess the Song. Football, in air quotes. Songs. All right, let's talk weather, shall we? We do have a fog advisory. It was originally kind of just for central Alberta, but it's expanded a little. Starts in Athabasca, Barrhead, Westlock, Fort Saskatchewan, parts of St. Albert's, Vague, all the way down to Innisfail. So lights on, taillights included. Let's get through the morning nice and safe. Hopefully things clear up. Not so much the fog, but the cloud and whatnot, because the Perseid meteor shower is underway. They're saying maybe tomorrow night into Wednesday morning for the best viewing. But you never know. Get the telescope out and take a look upwards. I think you got to be outside the city to kind of escape the city lights. It's 12 this morning in Edmonton. Calgary's to 10, Siskiyou Nation at 13. 10 in Fort Macwood, Buffalo. 12 in Lethbridge, Medicine at Pecani Nation. Lloyd, Coal Lake, Lac La Biche, and Bonnyville. Red Deer's at 10. And in GP, Horse Lake, First Nation, Peace River, and Slave Lake sitting at 11. Now, guess the song. Your chance to win a request, and I'm tossing in a couple of tickets to see Straight From Me to You. This is the Gil Grand Tribute Show with Gil Grand, August 16th, presented by the Wind Speaker Radio Network at the Bold Center in Lac La Biche. And it's football tunes this week. This one from Toby. This is crazy easy. Like, super easy. Is it a football song? No. But he does mention tailgating. So we're taking it.
1: Best receptacle for barbecues, tailgates, fairs, and festivals. And you, sir, do not have a pair of vegetables if you prefer drinking from glass.
0: Could I have made it any easier? What's that called?
1: Best receptacle for barbecues, tailgates, fairs, and festivals. And you, sir, do not have a pair of vegetables if you prefer drinking from glass.
0: You know the name of the song. You're probably singing along with it. What you need to do is call me at 866-909-7771. Your chance to win those Gil tickets and a request. 866-909-7771. Good luck.
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3: Hi, I'm Maya McDowell. I'm Miss Canada United World. I'm a motivational speaker, a model, and a registered nurse. And I'm excited to be this week's Community Champion with the network.
4: So you're making such an impact, not just here in Alberta, across Canada. You do a lot of motivational speaking, lots of keynote speaking, lots of, leadership opportunities for the youth, especially women. How does it make you feel making an impact in the community?
3: You know, as simple as it is, I'm an aunt. I've been an aunt since the age of 5 years old. I have 8 nieces and nephews, and I see myself in them every day. And when one of my nieces told me, she said, "You make me want to be a better me. You make me want to make good choices, and you make me want to have dreams and accomplishments to work towards." And that, to me, almost brought me to tears. You know, I think I see a lot of myself within these young Indigenous youth, and for them to have dreams bigger and to know that everything that they need is within them is honestly such an achievement and an of itself.
4: You are an overachiever, eh, Maya? Like, Miss Canada, you are going to Texas, Santa Fe. Tell us here with the network, what's the most proudest achievement you've done so far?
3: 2024, I had the privilege of doing an interview with CTV News, and that was broadcasted all over the nation. And to see myself, to see a picture of myself, not only walking the stage to get my degree, but also standing in front of my community with that Denada First Nation flag, that was a huge honor in and of itself. I'm so proud of where I come from and where I'm rooted.
4: So who do you owe your success to? Because you got an incredible, inspiring story.
3: I want to say my brother, Dustin. When I lost my dad at an early age, and I've watched my mom struggle with her day school experience, with substance, with her mental health and well-being, my brother Dustin was really there for me. He stepped up to the plate and he worked really hard to get us the opportunities that brought us to where we are today. And when I say us, I mean me and my other brother. He really stepped up to the plate and made sure we didn't go without ever.
4: So Maya, tell us the best advice you would like to give to the next generation of youth and next leaders, because you do a lot of motivational talks.
3: Wow, that's a great question. I guess just the connection, really. Like, I may get to travel to all these cool places and experiencing these things, but for me, the greatest impact just in my personal journey has been the stories that I've not only told, but that I've received from other people, hearing their journey, where they're at today, what they do for their community. It's a huge motivation to myself. I've said it once and I'll say it again, that everything you need is within you. I think all of us go through adversity. We see hardships, we experience grief, but everything that you need is within you. You are capable of so much and even more than you think.
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7: 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Born on this day in Versailles, Kentucky, the one and only John Conley. Between 1978 and 2004, 32 singles on the Billboard Hot Country Singles Charts. It's crazy. Number ones included Lady Lay Down, Backside of 30, Common Man, I'm Only in It for Love, and Got My Heart Set on You, which is weird because one of my faves and one of his biggest tunes, I thought, was the one I have coming up. And it didn't go number one, which is strange. And I learned a little something about John. I thought he was a mortician back in the day. He was, but he was also in radio.
8: I was hired to do a news block. I did the morning news block where you sit and read news for 4 hours at a time. 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So I spent a year doing that, and then the station changed formats to rock and roll, of all things, from talk radio to rock and roll on the AM station. And I became music director for that AM station, and I did an MOR show on WLAC FM, playing Mantovani and Frank Sinatra and Tony Bennett and a lot of instrumentals and so forth. But I started writing a little bit after I'd been in town for a couple of years. And I during the rock and roll days, I worked with a guy who knew everybody in town. He'd been here longer than I had. He knew all the people on Music Row. And so I started writing. And he could pick up the phone and get me an appointment with whomever I needed to pitch those songs to. And, of course, I was doing my own demos, which I recorded in the production room of the radio station. Guitar voice, just a very simple demo. They never wanted the songs when I would pitch them, but they always wanted to know who was singing. And after a few years of that, we finally had the first offer to record. I ended up recording for what was then ABC Records. Had our first hit with Rose Colored Glasses, which is a song I wrote along with a friend of mine at the radio station. And that song helped get me that first recording contract.

0: Summer Breeze. I am loving this whole tribute to Yacht Rock that he's doing. Loving it. His version of Players, Baby Come Back, all of it. It's so good. Oh, this is the Wind Speaker Radio Network in Fort McMurray at 94.5, 88.7 in Red Deer. It's Tuesday with Sean, 751. Just imagine it. You've got the house all to yourself. There's nobody around. It's just you. Just you. How are you spending the day? summed it up right there.
1: I so very rarely have the house to myself that it's almost odd.
0: And it's, like, almost overwhelming. You're like, what do I do with myself?
1: Exactly. That's exactly how I feel. It's like, well, I could read.
0: Okay.
1: I could watch TV shows that my family doesn't, they laugh at me over without interruption.
0: Yes, that's the best part, right? Just yeah, quiet. I'm trying to listen. Yeah.
1: Who wants to waste that time cleaning?
0: Well, and that's what I think. Why would you do stuff you don't like doing?
1: But that's the only time I can clean, in places where I don't normally clean.
0: Yeah, and those are the spots that get really dirty.
1: Yeah.
0: Like along the baseboards. What's happening on baseboards?
1: Nobody cleans baseboards anymore.
0: I know. Come to my house. Could run our finger along it and make another dog.
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0: Colin Bedrews, Garth on the Wing Speaker Radio Network in Lethbridge at 103.5, 96.7 in Coal Lake. Toby Keith in there as well. What happens in Mexico stays in Mexico, unless, of course, you posted those photos years ago. Then every once in a while, they show up in your Facebook memories. Anyone else delete Facebook memories when they come up? Go through there like, oh, gosh, what did I post that for? Let's delete that. Just me? Interesting. Facebook. Ugh. It's 8:21. Welcome to your Tuesday, Sean in the Morning. Hey, request show is coming up at 9. Your birthday and anniversary shout-outs here in just a moment. First off, let's get you caught up on the weather situation. Fog advisory starts in Red Deer. Well, actually, it's kind of wrapping up in Red Deer. It's that far south. Actually, even further in Innisfil. But starts Athabasca all the way down to Innisfil. Hopefully, it'll clear. Well, it will clear up at some point today. Hopefully, the cloud does as well. We've got that Perseid meteor shower and the eclipse into tonight, tomorrow night, and into, for the next few days. Traffic, eastbound Stony, McKnight. There is a collision sitting right there in Calgary. Expect some delays. It's going to be slow going through there. Obviously, the construction continues on Glenmore as well. It was there on the weekend. Lots of fun. 12 this morning in Edmonton, 14 in Calgary, Satina, 6 Nation, 13 Fort Macwood, Buffalo, 13 in Lethbridge, Medicine Hat, and Pecani Nation. Let's see. Lloyd, Cold Lake, Lac La Biche, and Bonneville all sitting at 14. 11 in Red Deer, 12 in GP and Horse Lake First Nation. Peace River and Slave Lake, it's 13. Got through that. Okay, let's do this.
1: 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It's all for you today, because it's birthday time.
0: All right, Tuesday, August the 11th. Here we go with your birthday and anniversary shout-outs. Linda Nielsen, happy birthday, Linda. Tamara Nolan and Candace Kay, happy birthday, ladies. Hope you all have wonderful days. You deserve it. Now on the list of celebs, Joe Rogan, 59. Chris Hemsworth is 43. And from The Help, fantastic movie, Viola Davis is 61 today, and that's it. Pretty slow. But hey, if you're celebrating today, wish you nothing but the best. A little extra cake for you today. Spoil you. And when you know someone celebrating, let me know through our websites at cfweradio.ca and cjwe.ca.
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heart so many times. Had to have my party wine. Then one day she said, "Sweetheart, the party's over.

0: David Lee Murphy looking for that party crowd on the Windspeaker Radio Network. Peace River at 91.7, 8.7 in Red Deer. It's Tuesday with Sean. It's 8:38. Request show's on the way. Start giving it some thoughts. Open up the phone lines here shortly. Talking this morning, just imagine it. You've got the house to yourself. It's just you. You and you alone for the entire day. How are you spending your day? Chris sent me a message. He says, naked. Okay, thanks, Chris. Block. No, I'm just kidding. Ashley says, coffee and Netflix. See, that's a good day. And Ray says, you know what? I got the house to myself every day. Some days I wonder why anybody would want it any other way. Mm-hmm. Ann says the same thing. I live alone. Why? What does it matter what I do? I can do whatever I want, whenever I want. Living the dream. Living the dream. The house to yourself. What you doing?
1: I love to cook and bake. Those are my favorite things to do. And then sing at the top of my lungs. And
0: see, I love that. Yeah. Let me ask you this. Do you ever find yourself, because every once in a while, Nick has to work a weekend. So yeah. I find myself talking to myself in the mirror quite a bit.
1: Oh, wow.
0: Like I'll walk by. Hey, you. What are you doing? Does that ever happen to you, Rose?
1: And do you answer yourself?
0: I'd rather not talk about it.
1: I see. Okay.
0: Yeah, so but there are moments where I'm like, hey, man, you know what? You're looking good. The running's paying off. Good for you.
1: There you go.
0: Little pep talks and stuff. So that's not happening at your house.
1: No, I don't do that.
0: She's like, I'm going to hang up now because you're weird.
1: Hey, whatever. You spend a lot of time by yourself. If you need to talk to yourself, go for it.
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Charlie Major, some days are better than others. It's Tuesday with Sean. It's 8:51. I'm going to go get caffeinated. Now would be a good time to give it some thoughts. Is there a tune you want to hear? The Quest Show starts at 9. You get a hold of me through the websites or at 866-909-7771. Me or the Don, it's Tyler Braden.

0: This is a look at your national Indigenous news. I'm Daryl Stranger. The first Indigenous woman to be named Miss Universe Canada has criticized the beauty pageant after some contestants wore Indigenous-themed clothing during the national costume segment of this year's competition. The controversy, which was first reported by APTN National News on Friday, happened last week in Windsor, Ontario, during the portion of the competition where contestants showcased outfits inspired by Canada's traditions. Ashley Collingbull, an Indigenous model who was crowned Miss Universe Canada in 2024, went off script while hosting the pageantry costume competition. She interrupted the event to speak out after several contestants wore ensembles that appropriated Indigenous culture. Miss Universe Canada acknowledged the feedback on the costumes in a statement on social media Friday. Quote, "We want to address this directly and sincerely. If any costume caused offense, hurt, or misunderstanding, please know that it was never our intention," it wrote in the post. The organization said it is creating a comprehensive costume guide with clear guidelines and standards aimed at ensuring thoughtful and respectful presentations. Collingbull, who was the first Indigenous First Nations woman to be featured in the Sports Illustrated swimsuit issue in 2022, said the new guidelines will help with the process moving forward. The Salvation Army in Yellowknife says it's used up all of the federal funding it receives annually to support people facing eviction and has to turn away those in need. The nonprofit received $100,000 from the federal government in April, but with increasing demand for housing support, it says that money was used up in 3 months. Over the last 3 years, demand has nearly doubled for support through the Reaching Home program, a federal fund that aims to prevent homelessness by supporting people who are behind on rent and utilities. Previously, the fund would last at least 9 months every year, with most calls in colder months due to higher utility bills. Now, the demand is high year-round. After the administration costs, the Salvation Army had about $80,000 in April, which it said was used up in helping nearly 30 families by June. Housing Northwest Territories said residents struggling to pay rent or facing eviction should contact their local housing organization as soon as possible. Aside from homelessness assistance funding, people can access the Canada Northwest Territories Housing Benefit or apply for social housing. The Salvation Army said they will be turning away people until there is more money, which they have applied for more funding, but have not yet heard back. Federal ministers announced up to $49.5 million in funding this week to modernize the Mike Zubko Airport in Inuvik, Northwest Territories. The money will go toward giving the existing cracked runway a consistent paved surface and upgrading the access road with asphalt, which will all be done in partnership with the territorial government. The project is meant to support heavier traffic and growing cargo volumes at the airport. This is the first project to be funded under the Arctic Infrastructure Fund, a $1 billion fund set up by the federal government in its 2025 budget to build and expand transportation infrastructure in the Arctic that serves both the military and communities. Prime Minister Mark Carney previously announced in March that upgrades to Inuvik's airport would be a component of the federal government's $35 billion plan to modernize and expand defense capabilities in the north. This new funding comes in addition to the $230 million already set aside to extend and modernize the airport's runway under that plan. Construction is planned to start in the fall and is expected to be completed within 3 years. That's a look at your National Indigenous News.
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5: Welcome to Conversational Nakota. My name is Thomas Snow here, as always, with Inkusin Alice Kukwitz. Now, Ina, you wanted to talk about the Widu and some of the different ceremonies and cultural activities that take place during the Widu time. It's in Datsana Pidzanath Jaina.
6: 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Nazin, we do a hanky bin the Honda one Nangu. That's a hem to stones or hanging is. Me, that's a ingo pabine. It's your cousin in cookies, is Tanuskan Wakuhne, Wahugung Chichabe, Doha, Zisustina, Yahnebina. 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
5: Nisina, Hina, Dagunota, Napiji, one, Napija, Nafji, Nange, one, it's most draw home, Mata. So, Inkushin really wanted to talk about the springtime, and you know, spring is widu. In Yithka, and she was going through the different animals and plants that we're seeing. You know, there's the Wapiskaskun. Wapiskaskun is that purple flower. It's kind of fuzzy. It blooms twice. It's the only flower that blooms twice in the area. And it blooms in the early spring and again in the late fall. And so when we would see the Wapiskaskun, you know, it was a time. It was a sign that the spring had arrived. The flowers were, and the land were waking up. And with that, of course, the return and arrival of the different birds as well. And Kusin there said that they've gone away to a place that's Masta. Masta is warm. Masta is like a warm day. And you know, the Sikshokshua, which is the robin, the Nodithgun. You know, the Barnda, the Nordiskan being the goose, the Barnda being the ducks, all of the different animals that fly have started to come back. And of course, Inkushin was talking about all of the ones that are istimomike, like the animals that have been hibernating, all also woke up. And, you know, she used this term gihit. Gihit is like a, there's a couple of different understandings of it, but how you can understand me, it's a renewal, and or it's a kihichi abichase, it means it's grown, like it's flowered. And Nikushin is saying it's akta gihit, so it's like it's that cycle kind of going through, and it's hitting that stage of that cycle. And something Nikushin wanted to talk about as well is how, you know, alongside all of the ceremonial and ancestral ways that are, you know, protected and hidden within the deeper meanings of our languages and oftentimes lost in translation. Inkushin is saying how, seeing how, you know, alongside of that is this ongoing and growing integration and assimilation of Christianity and Wasiju, white Wasiju Western culture and values that are starting to be adopted more and more as each year goes by and as each season goes by. So something Inkusin noticed was that, you know, when they were growing up, they were always told Wahman when it comes to their ceremonies, is that you keep them hidden. You don't talk about them. Or Wahman is, it literally translates as being quiet. You be quiet about it. Because when, you know, Inkusin was growing up, during her mother's generation, it was illegal. And in the time that Inkusin was a child, it was illegal to have our ceremonies. And so, you know, there's a community, constant community narrative that was expressed of Wahmanu, don't talk about your ceremonies and cultures openly. And Inkusin was saying how in order for us to recover from that assimilation, from that colonization, there has to be an understanding of overcoming that Wahman'um and moving toward Ustain-Sinabi, which is a pride in ourselves that our, she was saying she, the elders used to have, is they were so proud. They were very proud of it. And Nintuan, Odanginabi, so Odanginabi is joy. And so the springtime was a time of joy. And in our communities, you know, we're, our communities and our citizens, our nation citizens face so much hardship. Nikusin wanted to share that positive message of no matter what you're going through, always remember that each day of life is a gift. And, you know, it's a time of joy right now, a time of a reawakening, a time of renewal. And to step into that with pride. So we'll be right back after the break. You're listening to Conversational Nakota. If I want-

0: Welcome back to Conversational Nakota. My name is Thomas Snow here, as always, with Inkusin Alice Kakwis. We've been talking about the Widu, and Inkusin was talking about the Wapiskaskun, those purple flowers, the Shikshukshua, which is the robin, and how it's getting musta, it's getting warm out now. And ina that's a opana pizana
1: kanya. 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Dark nose nose, Yatsin. It's a nozzy. Dukin was Guahan, dukin a jab snow assin, chicha. Soon up, they didn't make jabi such.
0: Inkusin was here. Inkusin used the word inchi jahiyabi, and it means to mix, it means to blend. That's how it translates. But in the context of ceremony and culture, it's often used to show how we're actually mixing Christianity into Yithka culture and ceremonies. And she was talking about how, you know, as time has been going on, we're seeing more and more and more of that. Even within the Ahiabi Kohen, even within our songs, where you'll hear, you know, Christian hymns, or there's a Wasiju way of thinking within the song. And a lot of the new songs, you know, are like this too, where they're translating English into Yithka, as opposed to the old songs that were Yithka that then either be translated, if they're ever translated, a lot of them never are. And how this English to Yithka frame of in concept, you know, it's something that she's been thinking about more and more as time goes by, and we start to see that integration and mixing of our culture. You know, the interesting in ne wachimakya is that wasiju in garbi yabi assimilation kabi one in chijahiyabi is different, and I think it's really interesting how as yithkabi we noticed and named that Wasiju Untagarbi is assimilation, whereas Inchijahiyabi is an integration. And I find that really interesting because It's a concept, interesting and whatnot. Hitchin, the other thing that Kushin really wanted to point out was the fact that it was a story about her older sister, one of her older sisters, and how they were talking about the different flowers, and she said, "Well, what's this one? You know, how do you translate this one?" It was woya dokin ijabi. If you hear dokin ijabi, it means, what is it called? Dokin ijabi. And of course, the woya is the plant or flower. She said, woya dokin ijabi, and it was called shunga pudeden. And so she said one of her cousins put up her hand right away. There was in a gathering, put up her hand right away and confidently translated Chunga Pudedin. She said it means dog knows nose. Because it's referred to as, in English, I think, as Dukini Job is a shooting star, I think Kushin said, but it's Shunga Pudedin is, it's a purple flower that looks like a bell. It's a little purple flower, looks like a bell, and it's not fuzzy, it's the bright one, and that one's called Shunga Pudedin. And so she was laughing about how, you know, there's not always that direct translation. But she remembers her, you know, that her sister there. So we'll be right back after the break. You're listening to Conversational Nakota with myself, Thomas Noh, and Inkusin Alice Kakwitz.

0: Welcome back to Conversational Nakota. We've been talking about the widu and, of course, the different animals, the wapiskaskun. The different plants, the wapiskaskun, that purple flower. Of course, the shungapudidin, the other purple flower. And Ikushin was talking about, you know, this assimilation, integration, and how our culture is changing with each season and how our language is changing as well with each season that goes by. And, you know, it's so interesting because in the, you know, I really see the correlation. Meaning I see how something that was a trauma experience, a way for our culture to survive and just be able to not be completely wiped out through this saying of Wahman'um is being quiet, and then hiding the culture. You know, that was necessary at a certain point in time for it to survive. But and this is true for us as families as well, which is that the survival mechanisms that we learned and the survival behaviors that we learned, in, you know, they're meant for a time of survival. They're meant for it to they're only meant to be a short time. But to recover beyond that, what's necessary is exactly what you've described, which is pride. Which is, you know, pride in our languages, but also a deeper exploration into healing that's necessary. So we can understand why our elders said Wahman'um when it came to our ceremonies. Because our children now, if we did Wahman'um very well, our children now have lost that connection and they don't hear it. And in that empty space, someone else gets to educate our children about who they are. And so, you know, as much as alongside the importance of culture and ceremony and keeping those going, I also believe is the importance of decolonization, which is educating yourself on what happened to us as a people, not historically, but you look at the historical evidence and the facts, and you look at your own family and yourself to understand what happened to you. And what behaviors you are continuing to hold and carry that actually work against your own health and the health of your spirit, the health of your culture, and the health of your language as an individual who is part of a community. Ngor pa bine, si sa chamim nga chichin, si nahnis nga hamane. Minyak tamisi ambas imbuzein chia bihna, nangu wa thabi kuwan. Chia na zi was tanuskan wichor hangi cha, ngor pa bong zi zin thai chip cha. Chia na zi, si singa gichida bihna dukhi si zi.
1: listening on a publishing his that some this in year chain yabino nice in tunda in Buzaintia and he'll be telling it's in non tidar with me in Buzaintia because I want Dohan Wonaga nine Buzaintia that he has his Dohandugas in Buzaintia to do to want the Kunea Samba. Miniata Missiamba named 200 Buzaintia Bishes, Zeta Z, Nagiti Dabiti do Nando case in the Hanugas in Buzaintia Bishna. The Hanugas in Ye, the Kinchain Yabiko, Nancy Yabi Hesta, the case in the Zis in Agiti Dabiti do and Sitamga Nagaha.
0: Shniasina, the question was thinking about a recent long weekend that would come up. It's Easter weekend. Everyone gets the day off. But Inkushin was thinking about it because she said, you know, in Yitzko, and we've done shows about this in the past where we identify the Christian history of this Miniyak Damisi Amba and go through the different ceremonial aspects of it. And because in our communities growing up, everyone did it. And that's something that Inkushin points out is that, you know, something that she has recognized when she thinks back about Miniyak Damisi Amba, which is actually directly, it is a ceremony that is directly tied to Jesus Christ. At the end of the day, when we look at that ceremony or that activity, it is a Christian. Its basis is Christian. Because of the what's said about it, the belief around it. The one thing that's not exclusively Christian, and Kushin points out, though, is the fasting aspect of it. And so she said, you know, they, opabisin jina tawan, they did not have a choice. We have to understand, the elders did not have a choice when they were following that Yakdamisi Amba because they were in the residential schools. They were Christianized and they were being monitored. So that was something that everyone, you know, was doing. But something that she wants to point out is that Imbudhin Chiabi is not exclusively a Christian ceremonial practice. So Imbudhin Chiabi is fasting. Nikushin said that, you know, fasting is an extremely important aspect of our culture. And it doesn't need to be Easter to do it. You can do it whenever you feel the need to cleanse your body. And she said you can fast, and so there are different ways that we go about the fasting process, but it is a very ceremonial thing, and it's also an individual ceremonial process as well, something we can do as individuals. But it's also, you know, there's the larger collective fasting events that happen as well. And Inkushin just wanted to speak to that on this episode here, because, you know, we just passed the Easter long weekend not that long ago, and Inkushin really wanted to kind of talk about this idea and just kind of be able to have a conversation around it. So that's been our episode this week of Conversational Nakota. We'll be back next with myself, Thomas Snow, and Inkushin Alice Kakwitz.
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In Treaty 6 and 8 and the homeland of the Métis Nation of Alberta, you're listening to CFWE, Alberta's best country, and now in Northern Michif. Anta Treaty 6 Mina 8, Mina Otaskikotse, the Métis Nation of Alberta, Ina Tuhtamikoma, CFWE, Alberta's best country.

0: Am you kick set back a tota can is a giska gagamin better than Jim Cardinal could be chowagan wow, papiatic big a hugag week to guess the mag week, mustag week. So I'm here to tell you some stories, play you some songs. We just finished playing their Big Iron, Marty Robbins, the Rakitian Manegon, Magoto, we patska swept the mat nan. The Way I Know You Now, Zach McPhee. And Missing You, Brooks and Dunn. And listen on leaving. Here in a little while, so don't go too far. That's for sure. But always remember, maybe this morning you missed them, but all the planets supposed to be all lined up today and line up in a perfect line. And then you'll have a total eclipse. Muy poquito, muy not every place, but watch for that in the afternoon. Total eclipse, so some places, mostly I know in Spain for sure, and a few other places. But watch for that, and also a meteor shower tonight. So watch for that. So there's good things happening, Manuxisa. When our Earth lines up with everything, and it's only once in a while, like every so many years, right? You know, and but you'll see the advertisement. So watch for the advertisement if you see it, and just kind of follow it accordingly. I just see a little bit of it. I've been kind of looking for it, and hopefully to see it again so I can have it perfect. I just kind of remember seeing it yesterday, and I thought I'd tell you guys about it today. Here in Alberta's best country. Hi, hi.
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4: 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I see, I learn, Iguanma, Ipamita, who would say Alberta Association of Optometrists. 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

0: Mom, tonight the Mon Mon Asco, you know, there's such beautiful sayings and, you know, some people say beautiful things and I read them once in a while and I really like the sayings, Asco Mana. You know, there's a saying like, O Mana Kaitre Chike, you know, you suffer more in your imagination than you do in reality. You know, that's, you suffer more in imagination than you do in reality, you know. And I like these sayings, Mana. Our life is what our thoughts make it. You know, our life is what our thoughts make it. So some things are going to come up to Nathan, man. And you care about what others think, you'll always be their prisoner. So don't ever care what others think about you. Just go in your own way, Yuktegonma. And a fool is known by speech and a wise man by silence. So that's another good thing, you know. And this one I really love. I really love this one. If you're the smartest person in a room, you're in the wrong room. Oh, boy, I like that one. You know, and the other thing is, it's never too late to be what you might have been. And that's what I like that one too. You know, the quieter you become, the more you'll be able to hear. So take we talk when they go on here, carry them, and see what you think of them. That's for sure. Come on, I like stuff like that. And ban on her T-shirt took the Westport Union guys to get the mata right away with the swept the mat. Now, huh? We're going to kick off a little bit of a fight inside of me, Merle Haggard, and got me you, and Alabama roll on 18 wheeler, small town southern man, Alan Jackson, and with the money on copy bit to make here in Alberta's best country, CFWE. Hi, hi.
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0: Before he was a veteran, John Edward Taylor was an Edmonton dreamer. 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
8: Hello, darling. Happy birthday. I've decided not to give you a present this year. In fact, I think it's about time I took some things away. I'd like to take away the suspicion that I know clouds your world at times by giving you some faith to hold on to, honey.

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And I'd like to take away some of those so-so kisses and replace them with ones that really say I love you. And I want to take away the doubt you sometimes have about my love by showing it more, much more than I've shown it lately. And then if someone should ask you what I got you for your birthday, well, you can say,

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0: Εμείου που να πει τα αγγίσκα. 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Πέατσι μου στάτικ, you got tick, Jim Cardinal. Hi, Mom. We miss you, Mom. We love you, Mom. And we just finished playing that, some of the great songs, classic country, 12 to 1. I hope you enjoyed that. And we just played another classic tune here. It was Rose Garden by Lynn Anderson, who just playing that. It ain't no thinking thing, which I got swept them out now in a little while. We'll kick that one off for you. And Lipstick Promises. Wah. Lipstick Promises. I like that, that's for sure. I always enjoy tunes like that. Lipstick Promise. Oh, that's a good one. I love it, that's for sure. Oh, my God. I mean, don't forget this weekend, kicking a rodeo. Go and enjoy the rodeo. There'll be some, bull riding. There'll be a lot of good things happening. Great rodeo, mana. And there'll be talent show Saturday and Sunday. Sunday is jigging, vocals on Saturday. And that's looking forward to that. There'll be fireworks Saturday night. And then on Friday night, I think there's, I don't know if it's a jamboree, but there's a band playing Friday night, so we'll go and dance to that. And after fireworks, there's another band playing at Kickin' Old Rodeo from 11 to 1 or 2, something like that. So that's Stone Country. I hope you're going to go and enjoy them. And Capo on 2 on Friday. And, a lot of things happening this weekend. There'll be chuck wagon races. There'll be probably Indian races. So go take on the Kickin' Old Rodeo. It's always good, mana. It's always good to see. And, Bannock Bros are going to be there. Bannock Bros are going to be at Kickin' Old. I ran into them in Fort Mackay on the weekend. They're going to be there this weekend. Hi, I love their food.
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0: Nick.
1: Oh, Agamina, it's that time of the day where we're going to have to say good afternoon, but don't touch that dial. Don't go anywhere because you got Brooklyn to come in here and do your show till 6 o'clock. And also, tomorrow morning at 10 o'clock, Convo Cree, Nehiwewin, at 10 o'clock. Don't forget to listen to that. Convo Cree, Pegyugonan, Pendutonan, Ekta, Kantakaga. Tmustatnan, Kamapikskonan, Nistanan. I don't know if my wife's going to be with me, but if not, I'll tell some stories. Want you back, Kiptakagi Siktuchikistama. I think we just finished playing that. And a little while they were going to kick off I Want to Be Loved by Shenandoah, Heel Toe Polka by Gary Pruden, and Hot Rod Lincoln by Charlie Ryan, and Born to Work, with the Money Gun, Kapithamik, and Burn Me Down, if we get a chance, Johnny Cash. We got the big lineup here for sure. But Kaiwaho to thick means don't go too far. Kaiwaho to thick, don't go too far. I'll be back tomorrow at 11 o'clock, and it's come and visit you then again. And I'm looking forward to this weekend. I think I'm going to go drop off my trailer. I haven't done any camping this year. Go drop off my trailer at Kikino on Wednesday, set up everything, and get ready for it. And, you know, and a good thing is I want to thank the council for allowing golf carts a little bit to drive around because I have a tough time walking with my bad knee because I got to save my knee in case I enter the jigging. Here in Alberta's best country, CFWE, tomorrow morning, Convo Cree, and then also Jim Cardinal at 11 to 2.
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Well, you've heard the story of the hot rod race that fatal day when the Ford and the Mercury went out to play. Well, this is the inside story, and I'm here to say I was the kid that was driving that Model A. It's got a Lincoln motor, and it's really souped up, but that Model A body makes it look like a pup. It's got 12 cylinders, uses them all with an overdrive that just won't stall. It's got a four-barrel carb and dual exhaust, 411 gears, so you can really get lost. It's got safety tubes, and I'm not scared. The brakes are good, and the tires are fair. We left San Pedro late one night. The moon and the stars were shining bright. Everything went fine up the Grapevine Hill. We was passing cars like they were standing still. And all of a sudden, like a flick of an eye, a Cadillac sedan had passed us by. A remark was made, there's a car for me, but by then the taillights are all you could see. Well, the fellas ribbed me for being behind, so I started to make that Lincoln unwind. I took my foot off the gas, and man alive, I shoved it down into overdrive. Well, I wound it up to 110, twist the speedometer cable off the end. I had my foot feet clear to the floor, said that's all there is, and there ain't no more. Went around a corner and I passed a truck, I whispered a prayer, just for luck. Fenders clicking, a guardrail post, the guys beside me were white as ghosts. I guess they thought I'd lost my sense, the telephone poles looked like a picket fence. They said, slow down, I see spots, the lines in the road just look like dots. Smoke was rolling out in the back when I started to gain on that Cadillac. I knew I could catch

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Let me go by. 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

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It's Brooklyn. Happy Tuesday. I hope you're having a great day. Did you have to drive through some insane fog this morning? It was crazy. For the first time ever, I could not see a thing in front of me. So hopefully you made it to wherever you were going to safe today. Here's Clay Walker, If I Can Make a Living on CFWE.

0: Best Country, it is 20, mostly cloudy in Cold Lake. This afternoon, I want to know what is something that you do not like doing, but you feel good after it's done. For the past month, I've been waking up every morning, 4 a.m., and I have been going to the gym at 5 a.m. It's rough. Does it get easier every morning? Absolutely not. Every morning, it's always the same. It is always a struggle. I contemplate falling back asleep, and I will say, once I get back home from the gym, I do feel a lot better knowing that I got up and then I did it. And then I dread that I have to do it again tomorrow morning. So let me know, what is something you really don't like doing, but you feel good after you did it? You can tell me on Facebook or give me a call or text at 866-909-7771.
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2: Hey, this is Jackson down here at Rolly Miles Athletic Park in the city of Edmonton for the 2026 Alberta Indigenous Summer Games. Joining alongside Tegan, who is from Onion Lake Cree Nation. Tegan, what sport do you play?
3: I play basketball, I do track, and I play volleyball.
2: And how excited are you to be here in Edmonton for the 2026 Alberta Indigenous Summer Games?
3: I'm pretty excited. It's like a little vacation away from home, and I get to play the sports I like to play.
2: And so far, how have your sports been going so far? Have you been doing well? Just kind of talk to me about that.
3: It's been a little rocky so far, but I'm doing good in track so far and hopefully good in volleyball soon.
2: Awesome. And then just quickly, my final question, what are you most hoping for to take away when coming here? Maybe, like you mentioned, just the getaway, maybe to get a couple wins.
3: Bring home more medals.
2: Awesome. Well, Tegan, thank you very much. This is Jackson down here at Rolly Miles Athletic Park in the city of Edmonton for the 2026 Alberta Summer Indigenous Games.
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listening to Alberta's Best Country and the Treaty No. 6 150th year commemoration celebration that is taking place on Monday at Churchill Square in Edmonton. They're going to be celebrating the Indigenous culture with music, vendors, and cultural activities. And we will be live on location from noon to 7. So make sure to come on down, say hi. You can grab some swag from us. Here's Tracy Bird. It's Big Love on Alberta's Best Country.

0: It's Ricky Van Shelton. I'm a simple man right here on Alberta's Best Country. It is 2:44. We are talking about the things we don't like doing, but once we do them, we feel a lot better. What is that for you? Patrick commented on Facebook and said, cleaning the oven, it doesn't take long, but it keeps the fire department from coming to visit. And Patrick, you reminded me that that is something that has to be done. I've never done that before. So thank you for the reminder. What is something you don't like doing, but once you do it, you feel a lot better inside? You can tell me on Facebook or give me a call or text at 866-909-7771.
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2: Hey, this is Jackson down here at Rolly Miles Athletic Park in the city of Edmonton for the 2026 Indigenous Games taking place. Yesterday and today, it was a big break from major team sports. So no basketball, no soccer, no baseball, etc. It's been other sports like golf, beach volleyball, hand games, athletics. So track and field all getting underway. This is going to

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I'm going to have your great song of the day and some Sammy Kershaw. Here's Kelsey Ballerini and Noah Kahan. It's Cowboys Cry 2 on CFWE.

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Alberta's Best Country, CFWE. It's Brooklyn. I hope you're having a great day. Just a heads up, there is a special weather statement for Wetaskiwin, Rimby, Millet, and Highway 2. Conditions are favorable for the development of funnel clouds, and we still want to treat them seriously. If you do see one, prepare to take shelter. I will keep you updated on the weather this afternoon. It's looking a little weird out there. Here is Hudson Westbrook. It's Painted You Pretty on Alberta's Best Country.

0: when the sun goes down right here on Alberta's Best Country. It is 3:16. It's time for your great song of the day. Back in 1994, Tim McGraw was number one on the country charts.
1: It's Brooklyn's great song of the day.

0: great song of the day. It's Refried Dreams by Tim McGraw here on Alberta's Best Country. Back in 1994, he was number one on the country charts with his breakthrough album, Not a Moment Too Soon. It went to number one, stayed there for 26 weeks, and was actually one of the best-selling country albums in 1994, and then in all genres of music. The album came in at number five.
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is the best country if you are planning to go to the Bear Creek Folk Fest this weekend. 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Now, transit service is going to run on their regular routes and schedule during the festival this weekend. Here's Joe Nichols. It's Cool to Be a Fool on Alberta's Best Country.

0: Roman and Chevy Silverado right here on Alberta's Best Country. We have been talking about the things that we don't like doing, but once we do them, we feel pretty good. After, what is that for you? Jen commented on Facebook and said, mowing the lawn. I dread it, but I am so happy when it's done. Well, Jen, if it makes you feel better, there's a lot of rain in the forecast coming, so you won't need to be doing it soon. But after that, that is another story. I'm sorry. So what is something you don't like doing, but you feel a lot better once it's done? You can tell me on Facebook or give me a call or text at 866-909-7771.
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5: Manitoukan Oilfield Services, Inc. invites members of the public to attend an open house regarding a proposed land use bylaw amendment for its existing Conklin operations. The proposed amendment would add industrial and general as a discretionary use within the existing rural district, or RD, for the property legally described as SW-16-77-8W4M, DML 250032, located on Leismer Road, approximately 5.5 kilometers from the Conklin Corner. The amendment would support the continued operation of the existing industrial facility. A development permit will be required before any future development proceeds. The public open house will be held Thursday, August 26, 2026, from 3 p.m. to 8 p.m. at the Conklin Multiplex. Members of the public are encouraged to attend, learn more about the proposed amendment, ask questions, and provide comments.
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Country's CFWE. We are coming up to 4 o'clock. We're going to take a look at your news, sports, and weather. Here's Jason McCoy on Alberta's Best Country.

0: Good afternoon. Here's the latest news in northern and central Alberta on CFWE. Environment Canada has introduced a new, more targeted thunderstorm and tornado warning system. This initiative aims to address alert fatigue and reduce the number of weather alerts Canadians receive on their phones. Under the new system, alerts will be specifically focused on areas that forecasters predict will be affected, rather than issuing broad warnings for large regions. Forecasters can now define a perimeter around areas most likely to experience severe weather and send alerts directly to phones in that specific zone. These changes were implemented today and will only apply to severe thunderstorms and tornado warnings. Other alerts, such as heat warnings and thunderstorm watches, will continue to cover large areas. On Monday, Cold Lake First Nations celebrated a significant milestone with the groundbreaking for a new gas station in English Bay. This gas station aims to provide additional services for English Bay and the surrounding area. However, Cold Lake First Nations emphasizes that the project also focuses on creating jobs and new economic opportunities for its members. In a statement, they said this project represents more than just a new gas station. It's an investment in our community and our future. The wider community will soon have the chance to celebrate as the grand opening for the station is planned for the coming months. Construction is currently underway and the property is an active construction zone. Alberta says it's removed 20 commercial trucking companies from the province's roads since October as part of increased enforcement aimed at improving safety in the industry. 13 of the companies removed were identified as so-called chameleon carriers, businesses accused of changing names, creating new entities, or moving operations between jurisdictions to avoid regulatory oversight. Alberta is working with other governments through the Canadian Council of Motor Transportation Administrators on a national database intended to improve information sharing and prevent carriers from exploiting gaps between provincial enforcement systems. The government says five fraudulent Class 1 trucking schools have been shut down since April of 2025. Inspectors have visited 53 of Alberta's 56 licensed Class 1 driver training schools. Farms and agriculture-related businesses across Lakeland are opening their doors to visitors this weekend for Open Farm Days. The annual event, which takes place across the province on the third weekend of August each year, is an opportunity to showcase how farms, businesses, and food producers all have a role to play in the agricultural industry and our daily lives. The theme for this year is Rangelands and Pastoralists, focusing on the grassland ecosystems which span across Alberta and people who raise cattle and other livestock. Taking a look at your sports, after a 2-1 win last night, the Toronto Blue Jays will look to continue their winning ways in Game 2 of their 4-game series against the Boston Red Sox. The Blue Jays will send their ace Dylan Cease to the mound tonight, while the Red Sox will counter with Patrick Sandoval. The first pitch is at 5:07. And the Canadian Elite Basketball League announced on Sunday the individual award nominees for the 2026 CEBL Awards. The Edmonton Stingers have one nominee this year. Stanley Davis Jr. Junior is up for sixth man of the year. Award winners will be announced next week following the conclusion of the CEBL finals. That's your latest news and sports on CFWE. To find the latest news in Alberta, you can visit our website at cfweradio.ca. A look at northern and central Alberta weather is next.
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0: Here's a look at your CFWE evening weather. Fort Chippewa, Fort McMurray, and the Wood Buffalo region, partly cloudy tonight, low of 9. Tomorrow, mix of sun and cloud, high of 19. Grand Prairie, Horse Lake First Nation, showers, low of 8. Tomorrow, mix of sun and cloud, high of 18. Lloydminster, mainly cloudy tonight, low of 10. Tomorrow, sunny, high of 19. Red Deer, cloudy, low of 10. Tomorrow, 60% chance of showers, high of 18. Cold Lake and Bonnyville, cloudy, low of 9. Tomorrow, mix of sun and cloud, high of 20. And Edmonton, Enoch, Cree Nation, and Leduc, mainly cloudy tonight, low of 12. Tomorrow, mix of sun and cloud, high of 18. Right now in Fort Chipewyan, Fort McMurray, and the Wood Buffalo region, it's 22, mostly cloudy. Grand Prairie, Horse Lake, First Nation, 14, light rain. There is a severe thunderstorm watch in effect. Lloydminster, mostly cloudy, 20. Red Deer, 16, mostly cloudy. Cold Lake and Bonnyville, mostly cloudy, 21. And Edmonton, Enoch, Cree Nation, and Leduc, 16, partly cloudy.
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0: Alberta's Best Country, CFWE. It's Brooklyn. We are halfway through the show. I hope your Tuesday has been treating you well. We'll be chatting with each other until 6 o'clock. Here's George Strait. It's Check Yes or No on Alberta's Best Country.
1: It started way back in third grade.

0: Ross, it's Bar and Back. You're listening to Alberta's Best Country. It is 4:18 all afternoon. We've been talking about the things that we don't like doing, the things we find kind of tedious. And we think to ourselves, like, why do I have to be the one to do this? Is there no one else around that wants to do this? And then once we do that thing, we feel pretty good about it until we have to do it again. What is that for you? You can tell me on Facebook or give me a call or text at 866-909-7771.
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That's our CFWE one to watch this week. It's Antonio La Rosa, Right Side of Over You. You're listening to Alberta's Best Country. Now, Luke Bryan, he has a brand new album coming out called Signs. That's going to be released September 18th. It's going to be his 10th album to date, and you are able to pre-save it right now through all of his social medias. And here's the title track to that album. It's Luke Bryan, Signs, on Alberta's Best Country.

0: right here on Alberta's Best Country. It is 4:38. If you do have your kids with you right now, I'm going to give you a warning. Plug your ears, children. It's almost back to school time. Ooh, I remember when I was a kid, I used to hate hearing about going back to school during the summer months when I was just so happy to just be living in the summer, not having to go. But the one thing that I did like was the back to school shopping and the Red Road Healing Society. They are going to hold their back to school event next Thursday. So they're going to give you a pancake breakfast. They can play some games, grab a backpack, and you can grab some school supplies while it is there. It is from 11 to 1 at the Orange Hub in Edmonton. That is next Thursday. You can get all those details up on our website at cfweradio.ca.
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Alberta's Best Country, CFWE. We are coming up to 5 o'clock. We're going to take another look at your news, sports, and weather. Here's John Party. It's How Did You Know on Alberta's Best Country.

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0: Good afternoon. Here's the latest news in northern and central Alberta on CFWE. Environment Canada has introduced a new, more targeted thunderstorm and tornado warning system. This initiative aims to address alert fatigue and reduce the number of weather alerts Canadians receive on their phones. Under the new system, alerts will be specifically focused on areas that forecasters predict will be affected, rather than issuing broad warnings for large regions. Forecasters can now define a perimeter around the areas most likely to experience severe weather and send alerts directly to phones in that specific zone. These changes were implemented today and will only apply to severe thunderstorms and tornado warnings. Other alerts, such as heat warnings and thunderstorm watches, will continue to cover large areas. On Monday, Cold Lake First Nations celebrated a significant milestone with the groundbreaking for a new gas station in English Bay. This gas station aims to provide additional services for English Bay and the surrounding area. However, Cold Lake First Nations emphasizes that the project also focuses on creating jobs and new economic opportunities for its members. In a statement, they said this project represents more than just a new gas station. It's an investment in our community and our future. The wider community will soon have the chance to celebrate as the grand opening for the station is planned for the coming months. Construction is currently underway and the property is an active construction zone. Alberta says it's removed 20 commercial trucking companies from the province's roads since October as part of increased enforcement aimed at improving safety in the industry. 13 of the companies removed were identified as so-called chameleon carriers, businesses accused of changing names, creating new entities, or moving operations between jurisdictions to avoid regulatory oversight. Alberta is working with other governments through the Canadian Council of Motor Transportation Administrators on a national database intended to improve information sharing and prevent carriers from exploiting gaps between provincial enforcement systems. The government says five fraudulent Class 1 trucking schools have been shut down since April of 2025. Inspectors have visited 53 of Alberta's 56 licensed Class 1 driver training schools. Farms and agriculture-related businesses across Lakeland are opening their doors to visitors this weekend for Open Farm Days. The annual event, which takes place across the province on the third weekend of August each year, is an opportunity to showcase how farms, businesses, and food producers all have a role to play in the agricultural industry and our daily lives. The theme for this year is Rangelands and Pastoralists, focusing on the grassland ecosystems which span across Alberta and people who raise cattle and other livestock. Taking a look at your sports, after a 2-1 win last night, the Toronto Blue Jays will look to continue their winning ways in Game 2 of their 4-game series against the Boston Red Sox. The Blue Jays will send their ace Dylan Cease to the mound tonight, while the Red Sox will counter with Patrick Sandoval. The first pitch is at 5:07. And the Canadian Elite Basketball League announced on Sunday the individual award nominees for the 2026 CEBL Awards. The Edmonton Stingers have one nominee this year. Stanley Davis Jr. Junior is up for sixth man of the year. Award winners will be announced next week following the conclusion of the CEBL finals. That's your latest news and sports on CFWE. To find the latest news in Alberta, you can visit our website at cfweradio.ca. A look at northern and central Alberta weather is next.
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0: Here's a look at your CFWE evening weather. Fort Chippewa, Fort McMurray, and the Wood Buffalo region, partly cloudy tonight, low of 9. Tomorrow, mix of sun and cloud, high of 19. Grand Prairie, Horse Lake First Nation, showers, low of 8. Tomorrow, mix of sun and cloud, high of 18. Lloydminster, mainly cloudy tonight, low of 10. Tomorrow, sunny, high of 19. Red Deer, cloudy, low of 10. Tomorrow, 60% chance of showers, high of 18. Cold Lake and Bonnyville, cloudy, low of 9. Tomorrow, mix of sun and cloud, high of 20. And Edmonton, Enoch, Cree Nation, and Leduc, mainly cloudy tonight, low of 12. Tomorrow, mix of sun and cloud, high of 18. Right now in Fort Chipewyan, Fort McMurray, and the Wood Buffalo region, it's 22, mostly cloudy. Grand Prairie, Horse Lake, First Nation, 14, light rain. There is a severe thunderstorm watch in effect. Lloydminster, mostly cloudy, 20. Red Deer, 16, mostly cloudy. Cold Lake and Bonnyville, mostly cloudy, 21. And Edmonton, Enoch, Cree Nation, and Leduc, 16, partly cloudy.
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Alberta's Best Country, CFWE. It's Brooklyn. This is our last hour together. I hope you are having a great Tuesday so far. Here's the Kentucky Headhunters on Alberta's Best Country.

0: It's Rodney Crowell with Lovin' All Night right here on Alberta's Best Country CFWB. If you are looking for a farmer's market, look no further. Collingwood, they have you covered. Their farmer's market is back on Sunday. It's going to go from 10 to 3. That's where you can do all your local shopping. You can eat some good food. 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They're also doing some live music and some workshops, so you get to learn as well. It is a perfect way to spend your Sunday before the work week starts. You can see a list of the vendors for Sunday up on our website at cfweradio.ca.
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A&W's Burgers to Beat MS Day. That is back next Thursday. So when you buy a teen burger, $2 is going to be donated to help fight MS. So make sure, set a reminder, do not pack a lunch next Thursday. Be sure to get a teen burger for breakfast, lunch, and dinner. They taste good, and it's for a good cause, which makes them taste even better. Here's Brooks and Dunn on Alberta's Best Country.

0: It's Highway 101 and Cry, Cry, Cry right here on Alberta's Best Country. The Treaty No. 6 150th year commemoration celebration that is taking place on Monday at Churchill Square in Edmonton. Now is the time to celebrate the Indigenous culture with some music, vendors, and cultural activities. And we are going to be live on location from noon to 7, so you can make sure to come on by, say hello. We will give you some swag. It is the Treaty No. 6 150th year commemoration celebration happening on Monday in Edmonton. You can get the details at cfweradio.ca.
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Alberta's Best Country CFWE. I am heading out of here. I hope you have a great rest of your day. We'll be chatting again tomorrow from 2 to 6. Here's Dallas Smith and Alexander Kay. 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